0: Asia, north of London. Over 20 ambulances, hazardous response teams and 6 helicopters responded to the crash between 2 high-speed trains at Bedford. 33 of the passengers suffered serious or critical injuries, while dozens more were treated for minor wounds. This is Air News.
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And that was for Bob. I hope you were listening, Bob. Coming up, I have John Williamson with Raining on the Rock and Southern Sun's Hold Me in Your Arms.

And that was music from two great Australian composers and singers. John Williamson's played so many iconic Australian songs and collaborated with everyone you can think of to make Australia Australian songs iconic to this land. And followed by that was, of course, the Southern Sons, who were a highly successful Australian rock band formed in Melbourne in 1989. And they're best known for their soaring vocal harmonies, melodic guitars, and chart-stopping hits in the 90s of Heart in Danger, Hold Me in Your Arms, and Always and Ever. The band was established by the guitarist and songwriter Phil Buckle, and he wanted to shift his focus to the guitar, so he recruited a young powerhouse singer and guitarist named Irwin Thomas, who adopted the stage name of Jack Jones. And we've heard from Jack Jones quite a bit over the years. I hope you enjoyed those two songs. Coming up, I have Leo Sayer, Steven Sanchez, and Nickelback. Who wants to be a rock star? Apparently everybody wants to be one. That's why we're all these volunteer DJs up here, want to be rock stars, apparently. And that's for Michael. So we'll just see how you enjoy this trio.

0: Well, if Michael wants to become a rock star, well, good luck. Kyle Sandilands is a rock star. He got a payout of $12 million. Isn't that obscene? I think I'll put it to the committee that the volunteers need to have a little bit of money. Oh, no, I won't do that. 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And I'm sure if you'd like to be a volunteer, you just need to come and talk to one of the people here, and we can arrange for someone to train you if you'd like to be a volunteer. Let's hear from C-Piece Floor Sanding.
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0: It is just after 11:30 and Rose City is hoping to broadcast out at Merivale. So if you'd like to meet Kerry, our president, and Sally will be there, who stands in for me quite often, and perhaps some other volunteer announcers will be there too. Coming up, because today was the day that Brian Wilson was born in California in 1942. He died last year at the age of 84. And of course, he was the original songwriter and musician for the Beach Boys when they formed in 1961. They had a lot of hits, and I think I'll do a double play this morning because I know there are a lot of Beach Boys fans out there, and many of their songs are sung by various choirs in the district. So the first song I'll play is Kokomo, followed by Sloop John B.

And following the Beach Boys, we've had Alicia Bridges and Chaka Khan with I'm Every Woman. Coming up, I have The Doors with Riders on the Storm, Tina Turner and Jimmy Barnes with Simply the Best, and followed by that with The Animals, We've Got to Get Out of This Place and Do Some Work When We Get Home. Here come The Doors with Riders on the Storm. I actually heard a variation of one of the songs on this album with the violinist Nigel Kennedy on Margaret Throsby's talk show on the National Classic Radio the other night. And he was a child prodigy violinist, played with Yehudi Menuhin and Stefan Grappelli. And he actually collaborated with The Doors and with The Who when he wanted to branch out from simply classical music. And one of the songs was excellent, but unfortunately I don't have it on this system. So I will look it up and maybe I'll be able to play it for you one day in the future.

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1: Good morning, I'm Terry Daniel. Testing is underway to confirm whether the deadly H5N1 strain of bird flu has finally reached Australia. Results are expected today on whether a bird which died in southern Western Australia was infected with the highly contagious strain, which has devastated animal populations across the world. The Invasive Species Council's Carol Booth says it's difficult to prevent animals being infected with the virus, but hopefully we can stop the spread.
2: Australia's been very fortunate. We're thus far the only continent without H5 bird flu, and that has given us time to plan.
1: Overseas, and a fragile ceasefire is holding in Lebanon after a final deadly exchange of fire killed dozens of people and four Israeli soldiers. The United States and Iran helped negotiate the truce after fighting erupted north of the Litani River just hours before the deadline. Both the Israeli military and Lebanese security sources are reporting no further attacks have been recorded. Back home, health officials have issued a nationwide health alert over an unapproved peptide circulating the black market. Carolee Katsimbanis explains.
3: Six Victorians have suffered acute liver poisoning after using an extremely dangerous peptide product in Australia labelled retatrutide. Other poisoning cases are believed to have been reported across the nation. Retatrutide is an experimental drug not approved for sale in Australia, but is being widely marketed and promoted for fat loss, anti-aging and muscle growth, and bought online. If you're using it or know someone who is, you're being asked to stop and seek medical attention as soon as possible or call 000. Carolee Katsimbanis, Melbourne.
1: A planned overhaul of the National Disability Insurance Scheme is facing growing resistance. Advocacy groups and the opposition warn the changes are being dangerously rushed. The proposed laws aim to slow spending by removing at least 240,000 people from the NDIS over the coming years. The peak body for Queensland councils is vowing to fight federal plans to slash disaster recovery funds. The changes would split disaster funding 50-50 between state and federal governments, instead of the Commonwealth coming up with the lion's share. Local Government Association of Queensland CEO Alison Smith is calling for a reversal of the decision.
4: Because moving to a 50-50 funding split would see Queenslanders worse off. It would see less money coming from Canberra to the part of Australia that needs it the most when disasters hit here.
1: Some bright new tools are appearing on a number of Queensland beaches to help keep beachgoers safe. Surf Life Saving Queensland is extending its coastal safety network. Spokesperson Matt Thompson says there are now big remote safety beacons at various locations, including on the Sunshine Coast, Townsville and North Stradbroke Island.
5: They are very bright and yellow, and you'll see public rescue equipment fastened to the side of them. Importantly, people should know if someone gets into trouble, please have a look at these poles.
1: Briefly, in other news, in New South Wales, walking tracks, visitor centres and amenities for national parks are set to get a funding boost in this month's New South Wales state budget. The New South Wales government is tipping in an extra $40 million for the parks to help renew ageing infrastructure and improve accessibility. This is AIR News.
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11: Sorry. I'm going to play Bob Seger with Old Time Rock and Roll now, and then Wings, Live and Let Die. And seeing Jumpers and Jazz is just a month away, I thought I'll put a bracket of jazz in for you after 11:15, okay?

was the beautiful voice of Randy Crawford from a long time ago. But that's a lovely song, isn't it? So I promised you a couple of jazz songs. So we've got Etta James with At Last and Nina Simone with My Baby Just Cares For Me. And, of course, we'll have lots of jazz bands playing in our parks or the town hall or whatever during Jumpers and Jazz Week. And hopefully some singers as well.

I hope you enjoyed that little jazz segment. I'm not sure. I think the next segment I've got Harry Nilsson with Mr. Bojangles and Long John Baldry with Let the Heartaches Begin. Harry Nilsson comes into the genre of rock, so we'll see what the other one is when I play it.

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4: 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We've had quite a few requests today and that's a good thing. Now I'm going to play a double of Diana Ross. Diana Ross and Lionel Richie had a hit with Endless Love. Endless Love, a duet with Diana Ross and Lionel Richie, and it was a huge hit in the 80s. And Diana Ross and the Supremes and the Temptations have got a recording of them doing The Rhythm of Life, followed by The Four Seasons with Walk Like a Man.

0: And that, of course, was the Four Seasons, who were the movie of Jersey Boys was directed by Clint Eastwood, and it opened in the US in 2014, and it was the story of the vocal group, the Four Seasons, who I think resonate with lots of people. And coming up, I'll just remind you that there is that documentary to be screened at the Churches of Christ today at their auditorium today at 2 p.m. There is an afternoon tea and a question and answer Zoom session with the refugee who actually set up a school in West Java when he and his family had to escape the Taliban in Afghanistan, and they have resettled in Australia in 2015. I think it'll be a really, it's just telling you what happens when people refuse to give up on one another. I think it'll be a very good documentary. And if you are in Killarney, there is an afternoon tea, Harmony and High Tea, today at 1 p.m. at the Senior Citizens Hall in Killarney at 1 o'clock. A small donation to get in. Now, I'm going to play Willie Nelson with Always On My Mind, followed by Anne Murray with Both Sides Now, and we'll
1: Maybe
0: finish the show
1: I didn't love you.
0: Bear with me, two more jazz songs, both from Louis Armstrong, A Kiss
1: Quite
0: to Philip Fremont and What a Wonderful World. I hope you've enjoyed the program this morning,
1: Maybe
0: and thanks to all the callers that called in with requests today. It's always good to know that
1: Quite
0: someone wants a particular song. So here's Willie. Did you know he turned 90 this year,
1: Why
0: and the concert
1: you feel second
0: had,
1: best?
0: Concert was
1: Girl, I'm sorry, I was blind.
0: Friday, I think, and it was a really good concert. So many artists showed up to support him for his 90th birthday, and he

Well, welcome to Rose City FM 89.3. We are broadcasting live today from the Merivale Solstice Festival. It is the most gorgeous sunny day here. You are listening to Sally. And as I said, it's a sunny day. We're expecting a max today in the Southern Downs of 20 degrees with a possible rainfall of 1 millimetre. But I'll say we've got a good blue sky in view here. So I don't think that's likely, at least until a bit later. With light winds and a daytime max between 17 and 21 for the Southern Downs. Hope you're all having a wonderful Saturday. I am going to play the weather intro now. No, we'll just, yep. Enjoy your day.

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Well, that was Neil Diamond. I'm sure you didn't need an intro there. We've enjoying a beautiful day out here at Maryvale. It is absolutely magic weather. And if you are interested in coming to check out the 5th annual Maryvale Winter Solstice Festival, it started at 11 and it's going till dark. They're going to have a bonfire at dusk. It's they've got a fantastic lineup of some local acts going to be performing from 1 p.m. right up until the bonfire, and some great food vans, and there's some stalls. It's a really good setup, and beautiful weather for it. So come and join us. I have three danceable tracks up next: the Bee Gees, the Jacksons, and Patrick Hernandez.

0: Hello.
1: We're on air. Hello. Got volume. Hi. Kerry with you this morning. We are at the Merivale Winter Solstice. I have Chris with me. Good morning, Chris.
2: Good morning, Kerry. How are you today?
1: Yeah, thanks pretty.
2: For popping out today. It's great.
1: No worries. Look, just a bit of a heads up to people who, I mean, what the hell's the Winter Solstice? So how did it all begin?
2: Okay, the Winter Solstice is a changing of season ceremony. So you've got equinox solstice and another equinox throughout the year. And the Winter Solstice is the official change between summer and winter. As you know, out here we do get quite a severe change from warm weather down to the frosty nights, which is nice. And this morning was great that it cleared up from the little bit of a overcast day, and it's beautiful out here at the moment.
1: It is absolutely beautiful day. If you're thinking, what can I do today? Well, I would seriously head out to Merivale. You've got quite a few stalls up. We've got food, we've got all sorts of stuff.
2: Yeah, heaps of stalls. We've got lovely stuff from Heidi Kruger's Rustic Delights in, lovely cakes. We've got some bric-a-brac, general bric-a-brac. We've got a number of food vendors. Come down and grab some smash spuds. Indian Delights are there. We've got churros, some other donuts, some great artwork up the back with Rod Gibbons, and some 3D glow toys ready for tonight's bonfire, which should start at around about 5 p.m. or dusk, thereabouts.
1: Excellent. I was just going to say, so what the program for this afternoon is some live music, and from then?
2: So, live music starting at 1 o'clock with the locally famous Butch for about an hour, and then we've got a local artist, Josh, who's playing about half hour set of his own music, followed by Butch, then another local guy with a three-piece band and his mates are playing for a couple of hours, which is excellent. Then we'll have the sort of bonfire and lighting of the scarecrows and all that sort of stuff that we do at dusk. And then we'll move into another couple of local country acts, into Eddie and the Engine Room, which you may have seen play around town and the area.
1: Thank you very much, Chris. It's lovely to have a chat. And yes, as I said, if you bring the family, bring the grandparents, bring everybody, come out to Merivale. It's beautiful out here today. No, very little wind, beautiful sunny day, and yep, you can grab a hay bale and sit and enjoy. And of course, we're broadcasting live, 89.3 Rose City FM.

0: Patrick Hernandez, Born to be Alive. We are rocking away here at Maryvale at their Winter Solstice Festival. We've had some young, gorgeous little young girls dancing their heads off to that song. I'm going to leave you with some messages and we'll come back with Keith Urban.
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5: Speed is a dangerous drug. It's made in home laboratories that can suddenly explode, endangering whole neighbourhoods. Laboratories that are given away by strong odours like nail polish remover or cat urine. Oh. If you know anything about drug makers, growers or dealers, make an anonymous call to Crime Stoppers on 1800 333 000.

And that was Keith Urban. You are listening to Rose City FM 89.3. We are out at Maryvale, and a little bit later on I'm going to interview an author who's out here at the moment, Rosalie Crank. She has a couple of books for sale here, and it's just one of the stands that's doing a great trade here today on this beautiful sunny day. So make sure you come out and check out Maryvale today. I've just got three more. Get you in the move. If you're at home, you can do the vacuuming. But it'd be better if you came out to Maryvale and had a drive. Had a drive on the grass. Chicago and the Kinks and somebody else who, for some reason, I can't see it at the moment. Anyway, hope you're having a great day.

And welcome back. We are broadcasting live today from the Merivale Winter Solstice. Hello, everyone here in Merivale. What a beautiful day. Hello. And Sally, you're going to go and find someone to talk to. Oh, hang on. I don't think you're on. Yeah, it's on. Yeah. Oh, try turn the microphone on so you can talk to me. Doesn't want to play. Okay. All right. We'll put another song on.

0: Okay, yes, that was Delta Dawn there from Tanya Tucker, and you're listening to Rose City FM 89.3, and we're broadcasting live today from the Merrivale Winter Solstice, and Sally has a guest with her.
1: Take two.
0: Woo, it works.
1: Well, I'm here with Rosalie Crank, who is an author, and she's brought with her two of her novels, but it's actually a trilogy that she's... Well, that you're selling to us today, aren't you?
2: It's a trilogy about the three loves. They say you fall in love with three people in your life. The first love is all of your new stuff, you know, your first kiss, your first stuff. So, and then they're all mystery thriller romances, because I don't like to stick with one genre. So the first one is, about Sally. She is a 17-year-old girl.
3: Not me.
2: No, not you, Sal. Not 17. And it's about her mum going missing, and she has to go and live with her dad, and she meets a bull rider.
3: Ooh.
2: Yeah, so juicy. There's a little bit. Yes, it is. So a little bit of first happening with the bull rider, and it's also a mystery about what's happened to her mum. And it'll keep you guessing to the end.
3: Fantastic.
2: So, yeah.
1: That sounds fantastic, Rosalie. So if you are in Merrivale or you're looking for something to do today, please come out to the Merrivale Winter Solstice Festival. We are having a lovely day in the sunshine. There's a nice cool breeze. It's not too cool. And as I said, Rosalie will be here on her stand selling her books. And we've also got... so thanks for talking to me, Rosalie.
2: Thanks, Sally. It was really nice to meet you. Thanks, guys.
3: Thank you.
1: And, we've got a couple of different stands. As Chris said earlier, we've got Zelda's Holistic Wellness Healing Stand. We've also got next to them a Lucky 100, which I am told the prize is $300. So, you know, that's worth entering. And we've got Indian Delights. We've got a coffee cart and donuts and churros and nachos. It's all here. And there'll be some live music starting very shortly. It sounds like it might have started already. So we look forward to seeing you out here in Merrivale.
0: Thanks, Sally.
4: She's crazy like a fool.

0: And that was Boney M there with Danny Cool. We are at the Merivale Winter Solstice, as I said earlier, and Brad is out in the field. Hi, Brad.
1: Yeah, g'day, Kerry. I can hardly hear you from up here.
0: That's right. I can hear you.
1: Excellent. You might be able to hear Butch Collier in the background. Actually, I'll take a bit of a stroll towards Butch.
0: Righty-o.
1: And a bit of a listen. I haven't actually got approval for this, but I'm sure Butch won't mind because he won't have a clue. We're broadcasting live from Merivale. We're between the cupcake stand, homemade jams and things there. And on the other side of us, there's glow toys and all sorts of interesting stuff that you can take away, take home to the kiddies, or just enjoy yourself. Why not? Now, I don't know if you're hearing Butch or not at this stage. I'm getting closer. He's not too bad, is Butch Collier? I recognise the name. Don't know if he's got any songs out on, you know, CDs or anything, but have a quick listen. Of course, we got it right at the end. But anyway, so that's Butch Collier, and he's playing a few sets, I believe, this afternoon. Lots of things happening here at the Merivale Solstice Festival. I'm looking over at some of the exhibits here. All sorts of things for sale. There's paintings over there I can see, and looks like a little bit of jewellery, some clothing. My goodness, it's all here. I know Sally mentioned the food, nachos, baked spuds, coffee, churros, Indian food, it's all here at the Merivale Winter Solstice Festival. I'll go back to you, Kerry.
0: Okay, thanks, Brad. Okay, yes, head out to Merivale today. You will find something to either eat, drink, or just make you feel good. There's lots of food, lots of things you can spend your money on, or just sit and enjoy some local artists and music coming out and enjoy the bonfire later on tonight, and just enjoy a beautiful day out on the Southern Downs.

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Oh dear. We're at Roasted FM. We're at the Merivale Winter Solstice this afternoon. Thanks for tuning in. Also, we've got some great music happening. Local artist Butch Collier, and there are stalls everywhere. The food is amazing. If you haven't eaten this afternoon, look, just come out here. You can grab a coffee, grab a plate of food, pull up a hay bale and enjoy the afternoon. It is an absolutely beautiful day. The sun's shining, a little bit of breeze, but not too bad. It is currently, if I check my phone, because that's how you find out what the temperature is, it's 19 degrees out here at Merivale, and just an absolutely beautiful day to get out and enjoy the Southern Downs at its best. We're broadcasting live. Come on out to Merivale and just enjoy the afternoon. There's a bonfire happening tonight from all sorts of stuff. So, yeah, look, we've got nothing else to do. It's a good way. Get in the car. Come on, out you come. Here's Matchbox 20 and She's So Mean.

And that was Pseudo Echo there with A Beat For You. And you're listening to Rose City FM 89.3 right here in the Southern Downs. And we are broadcasting live from Maryvale today at the Winter Solstice Festival. And there's, look, it's all happening here. There's music, there's food, there's collectibles, there's art, there's books, there's the food. Pretty good. Like, if you need something different in your diet today, just come on out. We've got nachos, we've got baked spuds, Indian delights, donuts, the cakes, they're pretty good. We've been, Sally and I have been tasting them all morning. I think we'll probably have to go for a jog afterwards, though. Yeah. And the coffee's pretty good too. There's lots of families out here enjoying the beautiful weather out here at Maryvale today. So come on out and hang around. It will go till about 9 o'clock tonight, I think. Is it late into the evening anyway? They've got a big bonfire. Till dark at least, yeah. Being the shortest day of the year, that's why it's called the Winter Solstice. And yeah, we'll keep going here. We're here till 3 o'clock this afternoon, so hang around. Brad will be up in the next hour. So stay tuned to Rose City FM. Here's ELO and All Over the World, 89.3.

0: Hello. Oh, there we go. And yes, we're out here at the Merivale Winter Solstice this afternoon. I have Lindsay with me from the Historic Racing Car Club. Good afternoon, Lindsay.
1: Hi, how are you doing?
0: Yeah, we're really good. It's a great day, isn't it?
1: Yeah, there's plenty of people starting to turn up.
0: There are. Yes. So what brings you out to the Winter Solstice today?
1: We brought our old cars over because we're at Allora Cars and Coffee this morning. Yeah. And we've brought about half a dozen of them over here. For a bit of a run.
0: Oh, excellent. So what sort of cars do we have?
1: Well, today I've got my little Suzuki Jeep. There's a Morris Major, a HR Holden panel van, and a Hillman Hunter.
0: Oh, wow. That's an old car. Yeah. I'm same to say that I'm probably old enough to know what a Hillman Hunter is. So you have events around the district?
1: Yeah, at the Cars and Coffee in Allora, we have that every Saturday morning, and it starts at 10 a.m. Goes right. We've got the oldest race car in Australia. We've built a showroom for it at our sports museum, and on Tuesday night it was put in place. So anybody can go any time and have a look at that because you can see it from the street.
0: Okay, so is it? Is it a big showroom?
1: Yeah. It's a big room. It's a pretty big car. It's made from a T model Ford from the real early 1900s. It's been to Indianapolis. It was at the old Maroubra Speedway in Sydney. Ford seconded every now and again and take it to events. But it's great for people to come and see. At the moment, John Bauer gave us a book that he wrote about himself, famous race car driver.
0: Yes.
1: And he's signed a copy of it. And we've got tickets that we have on sale. You can get 3 for $5. Because coming up the day before the Lee Byrne Sprints, on the Friday before August 14, it is, we're going to have Dick Johnson, John Bauer, Colin Bond, Kevin Bartlett. They're all coming out to Allora, and we're going to have like a bit of a grand opening and all that for the sports museum.
0: Oh, that sounds wonderful. So, and that's before the Lee Byrne Sprints weekend?
1: Yeah, the Friday before.
0: Oh, excellent. Okay, well, we'll get some information on that and promote that one for you.
1: Yeah, that'll be good. Yeah.
0: And what else does the Historic Car Club get involved in?
1: Well, they do runs out here at Morgan Park, and they do Queensland Raceway. I don't have a race car anymore. It went on the scrap heap. But I've got a 1930 Riley 9 English car and a 1932 Morris Minor. It's a little four-seater one. So I always have them at Cars and Coffee on a Saturday morning. We get up to 90 cars on a Saturday. The best we've had is 150. We had 150 cars in our main street.
0: And that's just on a Saturday morning?
1: Every Saturday.
0: Yeah. Wow. Okay. So Cars and Coffee in Allora.
1: Yeah.
0: And that's whereabouts?
1: Right in the main street.
0: Okay.
1: Where all the shops are.
0: Yep.
1: The shops just love it because people come and go to the chemist, go to the post office while they're there. And we got a ladies' dress shop, a country clothing shop. They just love it. And we've got a Salvation Army thrift shop as well. So everyone loves that. I even get the police to come over every now and again because a lot of people don't realise that Warwick has the latest police car, which is a Stinger, a Kia Stinger.
0: Okay.
1: They went down and got it. It was the last one in the warehouse.
0: Oh, wow.
1: The police had bought 300 and they've used them all.
0: Yeah.
1: So they're nearly all expiry dates are nearly up, but Warwick's got the last one. So they bring it over from time to time. They're really good and get it all polished up, lift the bonnet up, because the fellas love to see it. And it's a real enigma. It's going to be the end of them.
0: Yes.
1: Once the Warwick one goes, they'll probably go at about 150,000 Ks. And once it's finished, there'll be no more. And nobody knows what kind of pursuit cars the police are going to get now. Hopefully they get the BMWs like New South Wales have, but we'll see what happens there.
0: Yeah. Alrighty. So, yes, thank you, Lindsay, from the Historic Racing Car Club, Queensland, and thanks for coming by.
1: Thank you for having me.
0: You're welcome. Have a great day. Thanks, Lindsay. That's the Warwick Historic Car Club, Queensland, and go out there for cars and coffee on a Saturday morning in the main street of Allora every Saturday. Thanks, guys. And, of course, you can come out to Merivale today and see a few of those cars and get some food, a coffee, just pull up a hay bale and have a seat and just enjoy some great local music and all the things that Merivale has to offer for the winter solstice.

0: Bye-bye, Kate Sobrano, and thanks, Kerry, and also Sally in front of that as we broadcast live from the Maryvale winter solstice. It's a great thing down here. It's 4 minutes past two. I'll be with you until three, and keeping you up to date with a little bit of what's going on down here. As you heard, there's a bit of a vintage car display going on. The one that they didn't mention is an HD, by the way, gents. I used to have one when I was a young thing. HD Holden. It's the paddle van. Yeah, I had one of those too, only mine was white. This one's light blue. Back with some more music after this.
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0: Broadcasting live from the Maryvale Winter Solstice, Brad Shields, until three. Here's In Excess. What a lovely day it is down here. Come and join us. Come and say hello. It's 6 minutes past two, by the way.

14 past two, it's Rose City FM 89.3, and we're broadcasting live from Merivale. Why don't you come on down and say hello here at the Winter Solstice Festival. It's all happening through until this evening, quite after dark, actually. The bonfire's ready to go. The scarecrow is going to go up in flames. It's all going to happen. It's happening now, actually, and happening until this evening. So come on down and join us. It's... not a case of the devil in disguise, but a case of better the devil you know. I thought we'd give Kylie a bit of a turn.

There you go. How long since you've heard Real Life? That's Catch Me, I'm Falling. This is Rose City FM 89.3, live from Merivale, from the Merivale Winter Solstice Festival. Believe it. Here's Cher.

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8: Just gone 2:30, we're broadcasting live until 3. From Merivale. The Merivale Winter Solstice Festival. It's all happening down here. Come on down and say hello.

It's a crazy shade of winter with Brad Shields on 89.3 Rose City FM. Let's do it. Walk this way. And not that way. This way. Maryvale way. Here's Aerosmith.

The Beach Boys and giddy up there, 409. There's a few cars down here to look at too, as I was mentioning earlier. There's Maurice Major. We had an interview with one of the guys involved with the car club at Allera who has them down here. Maurice Major, I think it's about a 58. I used to drive one of those to 2TM, yeah, back in the day. When I was still at school, actually. Didn't have a license. Didn't stop me. And there's no Vauxhalls down here. I traded that one on a Vauxhall. And then the famous HD. There is an HD down here. It's a pink one. I mean, it's not pink. It's light blue. It's the panel van, so it's the good one. Mine was a white one with a thumping great black strip right over the roof. You know, made it go faster. Anyway, and what else have they got? They're Hillman, haven't they? They've got a Hillman down here too. I think that's about the size of the car display, but pop into Allera and check it out sometime because it sounds really good. And, of course, all those luminaries from the racing world are going to be at Allera next month, I believe. We'll be promoting that as we get closer to it anyway. It's 18 minutes away from 3 o'clock. We're broadcasting live until 3 from the Merivale Winter

That's a quarter to three, Rose City FM 89.3. It's great to have you on board. Coming to you live from Merivale, if you haven't quite cottoned on yet. We're at the Merivale Winter Solstice Festival. I keep on going to say summer, I don't know why. Butch Collier's on stage at the moment at 3 o'clock. A new local band is the entertainment here. Dry Canteen sounds interesting. Lady Flies performing this afternoon too, and a solo guitar session from Fiona. All of that happening before six, when you've got Country Sounds with Tracy, who'll rock you into the night, and Eddie in the Engine Room. So get along, enjoy the great music down here, enjoy all of the stalls as well. And of course, they'll be lighting the big bonfire and lighting up the scarecrow sometime after five. It should be getting dark around about then. Make sure you're here before dark, because all the excitement happens then. It is the Winter Solstice Festival after all. We're live and we're at it.

Rose City FM 89.3. Coming up on 11 minutes away from 3. Back to the studios in Warwick at 3. Here are the Angels.

0: Angels just went 9 minutes to three. Hey, here's a familiar face. It's Kerry.
1: Hello. I'm still here.
0: You've been sampling the food dishes, huh?
1: Yes. Look, I have to give a little bit of a shout out to the Churro Hut. Like they supplied us with a bit of food earlier today, and thank you guys. I have never tasted such good churros as what you gave us.
0: They
1: the
0: are,
1: Indian yeah. Delights. Sally's tasted the Indian Delights. Apparently, it was pretty good. Very good. Yes.
0: Yeah. Sounds and like we might be wanting to know Sally this afternoon later.
1: Yes, there's so much food here, really good food. Also, like cakes, biscuits, nachos, donuts. If you can't find something to eat, I think you'd be pretty hard.
0: I've seen a lot of people walking around with the baked spuds. They look
1: nice.
0: Yes,
1: baked potatoes. There's so much food. Mm. And there's jewellery, there's art, there's books.
0: There's clothing.
1: Great music.
0: Yeah, oh, there is, absolutely. There's
1: yes.
0: a program of music right into the evening.
1: Absolutely, yeah. So look.
0: And there's the Lucky 100.
1: There is a Lucky 100. You can come and grab a ticket for that. There's a good prize to be had if you win that one. All you need is to bring yourself and the, I don't know, love of music. Just like come out, have a feed.
0: So much to see and
1: do. Enjoy,
0: plenty of
1: sit and enjoy the winter solstice.
0: Setups around the place too to keep you warm.
1: Yes, there'll
0: tonight.
1: Be fire pits lit after dark. Right on dusk, I think, when the bonfire is going to be lit, and it will go late into the evening. Yeah. So head out to Merivale.
0: Great.
1: The evening, and just like it's just a good afternoon to get out of the house and just come down and have a bit of fun.
0: Thanks for that, Kerry. And that's really about it for us broadcasting live from Merivale.
1: Yes.

Shape Me, and that's about it for us. Thanks to Chris and Alan and the Maryvale Progress Association for hosting us down here today. It's been a blast. The news is next, live from the studios in Warwick, getting us up there. Here are the Bee Gees. Don't miss the Maryvale Winter Solstice Festival down here into the evening.

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1: Hello there, I'm Sean Bindley. The Pentagon is expected to withhold from the public an investigation into the strikes on an Iranian school that killed at least 170 on the first day of the conflict in February. Military officials are finalising the probe and are expected to share the report with members of Congress. Nick Harper reports from Washington.
2: The US has so far not formally claimed responsibility for the airstrikes that hit an elementary school, killing scores of children. But privately, and in a preliminary investigation, it was widely acknowledged that American forces carried out the attack, passing it off as an intelligence failure. Since the February 28th strikes, the US military has been working on a larger internal investigation that is now in its final stages. However, it's unlikely to be shared with the public, and instead it will be marked as classified. That said, the Pentagon is reportedly preparing to share it with lawmakers on Capitol Hill. But so far, there's no precise timeline of when that might happen. I'm Nick Harper in Washington.
1: A train driver has been killed and dozens of others are seriously injured after a collision between two high-speed trains near the town of Bedford, north of London. Authorities confirming that 89 people have been injured, with 33 of those serious. The Bedford line is one of England's most heavily commuted. Trains have been suspended. The deadly H5 bird flu strain has officially breached the Australian mainland after testing confirmed the virus in an isolated seabird found in Western Australia's south. It's the first time the strain has been found on Australian shores, and it means the virus, which has infected millions of birds worldwide, has finally spread to every continent on the planet. Federal Minister for Agriculture, Julie Collins, says it's a developing situation.
3: Whilst disappointing, this is not unexpected, given the global spread of the H5 bird flu virus. I can confirm that there's still no evidence of any mass mortalities at this time, nor is there any evidence of infection in any poultry.
1: Victorian drivers are being warned of a major road closure this weekend. The Eastern Freeway will be closed in both directions between the Chandler Highway, Kew and Tram Road, Doncaster, until 5 a.m. on Monday. Former AFL star Tony Modra has undergone facial surgery after a tree smashed through the window of his cattle truck in a freak accident while he was driving. Modra suffered injuries to his jaw, cheek and eye socket. He is understood to be stable and recovering after surgery. And a Melbourne financial advisor has been banned for 10 years for allegedly forging signatures and creating fake files to swindle clients out of money. Freedom Wealth Services boss Brett Newbound tried to prevent the details from being made public, but a review tribunal has dismissed that application. ASIC alleged that Newbound forged client signatures on service agreements in at least three instances to justify ongoing fees. Two men have been charged after allegedly lighting flares in a World Cup fan zone in Sydney. Police patrolling the live screen site at Darling Harbour's Tumbalong Park arrested the pair after multiple flares were ignited during the Socceroos' early morning clash with the US. The 20-year-old suspects were granted conditional release. This is Air News.
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6: Just turned 4 minutes after three here on a Saturday afternoon, and I'm back in the chair after a couple of weeks laying up, and hope you can stick around. And Saturday drive time here on Rose City FM 89.3. Thanks to everyone out at Merivale for the winter solace today. And we wish you all the best for the rest of today and tonight. So, and thanks to all of our volunteer announcers for taking the time to be part of the Merivale Winter Solace. Our feature artist for today, David Bowie, and he recorded his track Space Odyssey in 1969. It was inspired by Stanley Kubrick's film 2001, A Space Odyssey, 1968, just a few years after I was born. The United States Apollo 11 mission would launch 5 days later and would become the first manned moon landing another 5 days after that. So that's just a bit about our feature artist today, David Bowie, and from 1971, this is his track Changes.

The first of our feature artist tracks, that was a David Bowie and his track Changes. It's coming up to 10 minutes after 3 here on a Saturday afternoon. Let's have a bit of Denise Williams. Let's hear it for the boy and Paul Legatus and Boom Boom. Let's go back to my room.

0: NKOTB or New Kids on the Block. You got it, the right stuff. Love a Boy, Turn Me Loose. And Marvin Gaye, Sexual Healing. Let's hear from these good people.
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3: And a bit late, but better late than never. 27 minutes to a four. Our feature artist David Bowie and his track Fame.

our feature artist David Bowie and his track Fame. It's coming up to 22 minutes to 4 here on a Saturday afternoon, and just a couple of things that happened around the place. And I never knew this one. Australia's first shop opened on Sydney Cove docks in 1790, and the Courier Mail, Brisbane's first newspaper, was published 1846. It was first called the Moreton Bay Courier, then became the Brisbane Courier in 1864, and was first published as the Courier Mail in 1933. So that's going back even before I was born. Let's get on with the music. Technotronic and Pump Up the Jam, and Amy Stewart, Knock on Wood.

Coming up to 14 minutes to 4 o'clock here on a Saturday afternoon. And as I mentioned before, the Merivale Winter Solace is happening out in the township of Merivale. So if you haven't got anything to do, and they'll be running right through the afternoon into the evening. So plenty to do. Also tomorrow, Sunday the 21st of June, between 9 a.m. and 3 p.m, the Warwick Community Van. And as we all know, it does a fantastic job. A one-day fundraising sale at 41 Guy Street. 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Clothing and shoes, lots of collectibles, brand new toys, home decor, washing machines, furniture and more. And you can contact 0409 894 908. Also happening tomorrow, the Killarney Markets at Canning Park out there in Killarney, 7:30 a.m. to 12 noon, Sunday the 21st of June. Wet weather venue in place. Lots of stalls for bookings. You can phone Sandy. Might be a bit late for this month, but there's always next month. Sandy's number 0427 719 826. And as we always say here up at Rose City FM, if you miss a phone number, just give us a ring and we'll gladly pass it on. Time for some more music now, and let's have a bit of Party Boys and He's Gonna Step on You Again, and Stacey Q and Two Hearts.

coming up to 3 minutes to 4 o'clock here on a Saturday afternoon. Don't forget, top of the hour, the news. Then we'll have a quick look at what the weather's doing for the rest of today and tomorrow. And then kicking off the second hour of the program with our feature artist, David Bowie. And yes, making mention once again of the Merivale Winter Solace out at Merivale. And I can hear some people bringing in our outside broadcast equipment. So we'll play a little bit of this song and we'll play it in its entirety later on.

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1: Hello there, I'm Sean Bindley. Australia has officially recorded its first ever case of the deadly H5 bird flu strain. Laboratory testing has confirmed the virus in a migratory bird which was found dead in an isolated area of Western Australia. Biosecurity protocols have been activated across the country, although authorities maintain the virus has not breached local poultry farms or commercial food chains. Australia's Chief Veterinary Officer, Dr. Beth Cookson, says she has confidence the virus will be contained.
2: We have had the benefit of learning from the international experience, and this means that the investment that government and industry have made have left us as best prepared as possible to respond to this situation.
1: The Swiss-hosted talks between the United States and Iran have been postponed after Tehran demanded an end to Israeli military operations in Lebanon before negotiations resume. Israeli's military said on Friday that intense fighting in southern Lebanon killed four of its soldiers, while Lebanon state news agency reported at least 16 people were killed in overnight Israeli airstrikes. The memorandum of understanding signed earlier in the week includes a commitment to a cessation of hostilities, but Israel has continued its operations. Ross Cullen reports from Switzerland.
3: Israel has been carrying out more strikes today, just 2 days after the memorandum was signed by President Trump for the United States and President Pezeshkian for Iran. Israel obviously feels emboldened with that support of the United States to continue to carry out strikes despite the cessation of hostilities. However, we have seen some rebukes of the Israeli government by both Donald Trump in Evian during the G7 and by the Vice President J.D. Vance as well.
1: One person has died and dozens of others have been seriously injured after two high-speed passenger trains crashed about 100 kilometres north of London. A major incident has been declared. Passengers told the BBC it was a traumatic scene.
4: It felt like I'd been in a bomb explosion, and when I got up I saw people bloodied face, people's legs looked broken and there was smoke everywhere. But now I'm at the side of the road. Police are going around taking contacts of everyone.
1: The federal government will hand down a decision next week on whether to extend the temporary fuel excise cut. Prime Minister Anthony Albanese noting that while relief was always designed as a short-term measure, the government is continuously monitoring global conditions. It is scheduled to expire at the end of the month. Meanwhile, Australia's largest renewable energy project is facing growing pressure to be scrapped in the wake of its latest auditor's report. Snowy Hydro 2.0 is estimated to be running roughly 9 months behind its revised schedule, with total costs now tipped to blow out past $20 billion. Project management have agreed to strengthen their internal governance in response to the findings, but the Centre for Independent Studies, Aidan Morrison, says it's too little, too late.
5: They've got so many plans in place. They've got all the staff hired and trained. And look, that's unfortunately part of the problem now, because it's so clear the plans and the mechanisms and the systems they have in place are part of the problem. The incentive structures aren't working.
1: A drop in Chinese student enrolments in universities is threatening a hit to Australia's economy. Data shows postgraduate student commencements from China have dropped by up to 32% this year alone. Experts warn Australia is now facing a long-term decline in its international education market share. This is Air News.
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10: Time to have a look at what the weather's doing. Weather Zone Tracker. It's talking about late shower, 18.4 degrees, feels like 17.3. Tomorrow, Sunday, more rain, they're saying it's on its way, 8 up to 19 degrees, and rain. Time for our feature artist, David Bowie, and this is Rebel Rebel.

Our feature artist David Bowie and Rebel A Rebel, as promised in its entirety, coming up right now, the Royal Philharmonic Orchestra and Hooked On Classics, and we'll follow it up with Dead or Alive and You Spin Me Around Like a Record.

Terence Trent D'Arby there, and Sign Your Name. Before that, Colette and Ring My Bell. It's coming up to 27 minutes after 4 here on a Saturday afternoon. Let's have a bit of Cheap Trick and The Flame.

0: Time to hear from these good people.
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0: Just about to turn 28 minutes to 5 here on a Saturday afternoon. And from our feature artist, David Bowie, this is the track that I talked about earlier. This is Space Oddity.

from our feature artist David Bowie, and that was Space Oddity. It's making its way to 22 minutes to 5 here on a Saturday afternoon, and let's have a bit of Alice Cooper and Poison.

Mum and Dad and Denny saw the passing out parade at Puckapunyal. It was a long march from cadets. The 6th Battalion was the next to tour, and it was me who drew the card. We did Canungra, Shoalwater before we left.

you'll see Frankie drinking tinnies in the Grand Hotel on a 36-hour wreck leaving Fun Town. And I can still hear Frankie lying screaming in the jungle till the morphine came and killed the bloody round.

Redgum, I Was Only a 19, an absolute classic from them. Before that, Toto and Africa, and before that, Broz and When Will I Be Famous. It's coming up to 4 minutes to 5 o'clock here on a Saturday afternoon, and don't forget, top of the hour news, then the third and final hour of the program, kicking off with our feature artist, of course, and then some more great music, and then after six, Saturday Night Country are coming your way, and as soon as I see who walks through the door, we'll let you know who's going to be on. I've got time for one more song before the news. But something that I wanted to share with you. Everyone remember the movie Jaws? It opened in US cinemas in 1975, which was a long, long time ago. I can remember when I was a youngster with some family, and that we walked out to the Warwick Drive-In, which is corner of Bracker Road and Dragon Street, many years ago. And yes, a great music movie. And the $2 coin went into general circulation in Australia to gradually replace the $2 note in 1988. The All Nighters and Montego Bay.

Our feature artist David Bowie and Ziggy Stardust. Let's have a bit of Hooters and All You Zombies. Paul Young, Love of the Common People, and Men at Work, Down Under.

coming up to 24 minutes after 5 here on a Saturday afternoon, and to take us up to our last track from our feature artist, let's have a bit of Ellen Foley and We Belong to the Night.

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6: 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And our last feature artist track for this afternoon, and of course our feature artist has been the one, the only, David Bowie, and this is his track, It Ain't Easy.

might hit the right button this time. That always helps. That was Darryl Braithwaite, One Summer. Before that, Jive Bunny and the Master Mixers and Swing the Mood. It's coming up to 16 minutes to 6 here on a Saturday afternoon. Time for a more in-depth look at what the weather's doing. WeatherZone Tracker is saying mostly cloudy, 15.9, feels like 15 degrees. Rain still expected tomorrow, 8 up to 19 degrees. And then for the working week for most people, clearing shower on Monday, 10 up to 19. Mostly sunny on Tuesday, 4 up to 18. Sunny on Wednesday, 4 up to 19. Mostly sunny on Thursday, 7 up to 18. And mostly sunny once again on Friday to finish the week, 7 up to 18 degrees. So that's what the weather's looking like for this week. And I was going to mention it earlier, and it's getting close to the end of the program, so I thought I'd better throw it in. And now, don't forget, next month is July, and on July the 11th, Rose City FM, in conjunction with Primary Connect or Big W Warwick, a distribution centre out there on East Street, and the distribution centre turns 30 years old, and they're having a big celebration on the Saturday, the 11th of July. Rose City will be doing an outside broadcast between 10 a.m. and 2 p.m. and gives you a chance to go out. There'll be stuff for the young people, food vans, entertainment, and of course, as I said, Rose City FM will be doing an outside broadcast. There'll be tours of the facility and a lot more. So don't forget that date, Saturday the 11th of July from 10 a.m. to 2 p.m. And also happening in July, of course, is Jumpers and Jazz in July comes back to town. Let's have a bit of Kelly Marie, Feels Like I'm in Love, and Mondo Rock and Chemistry.

It's coming up to 2 minutes to six here on a Saturday afternoon, and no one's arrived yet, and I haven't heard anything, so I'm expecting that Pauline will be coming through the door very, very shortly, but I'll have to get into the other studio and sort things out. We'll just play a little bit of this. Thanks for listening, and I hope you've enjoyed the program as much as what I do presenting it. Everything being equal, I'll be back next week, but so I can skip into the other studio, we'll just play a little bit of this track.

And Darius Rucker of his album Charleston SC and Comeback Song. Before that, we had Adam Harvey and I Feel Like Hank Williams Tonight. And I led off this set with one from Darius Rucker called This, which is a great song. And in fact, I think I'm going to make this album our feature album for the night because it is so great. Darius Rucker's a little bit underappreciated in some circles, I believe. I'm going to play some more of that album because it's a pretty great album. Good evening, everybody. Pauline Pickering here with you through until 9 o'clock tonight playing Saturday Night Country. A very big thank you, as ever, to Pete for the great job he always does on Saturday drive time. Thanks, Pete. We really appreciate you and all you do here at the station. Hope that your weekend's going fine. It's the 20th of June, 2026. My goodness, how did that happen? We are about to end the financial year, so this is my silly season. As you all know, people always say, oh, you're going to be starting to get busy soon. No, people. No, we are busy from the middle of May to the end of June. It doesn't get any busier than this. The wheels always fall off. There's lots of work to do. And then come the 1st of July, we all take a deep breath, take a bit of time off, and then start all over again. So no, this is our busy time. One more week until school holidays. I believe Scots have probably started now. Well done, kids. So one more week, and then you get to have a bit of a relax with those kids, which is fantastic. Got a great show lined up for you tonight. Hope that you enjoy the program. Scott will be in at 9 to take you through until midnight playing some more great music. But until then, let's get into it. Let's play some more. Here's James Blundell off his album going way back to 1990 called Hand It Down. Great album. Here's Age of Grace.

time on his hands. And before that, we had Adam Harvey and One and One and One. That's brought the time to 6:31 here on 89.3. Time to send a cheerio out to Neville, who called in as he usually does. Thanks very much, Neville. So great to hear from you. Hope that your weekend is going just fine. This one's going out to you. It's Colin Buchanan and The Measure of a Man. This one goes back to 1994. Yeah, some great Australian country music tonight. You're listening to Saturday Night Country. This is Rose City FM 89.3.

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So great, isn't it? Pat Drummond there and Vitelli's Wire, Somewhere Over Danga Falls. He's such a great storyteller, songwriter, is Pat Drummond, another great Australian talent. 6:42 here on 89.3, Saturday Night Country. Pauline here with you through until 9 o'clock tonight. This one's going out to Jack and Ben from Neville. I had my boys home today. Mummy's heart's very happy. So lovely to see my boys. Haven't seen them for ages. They're kicking goals and living life, but it's so lovely when they come home to see Mum and Dad, but mostly Mum. Here's Billy Gilman. I haven't played these songs for a while. Benny's had my car, and these were in them, so I'm taking the opportunity to enjoy my little listen. Here's Billy Gilman and Oklahoma. So great. 6:42, Rose City FM, 89.3.

And that was the very beautiful Carrie Underwood there, and Something in the Water. Before that, Darius Rucker off that feature album Charleston, and Maybe I Might Just Get Lucky. Great song. Toby Keith before that. And what song did I play for you? I'm just talking about Tonight. Correct. 6:57 here on 89.3, 3 minutes away from 7 o'clock. Next track up, here's Eli Young Band. This one's called Dust.

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Holding a Chainsaw. That was the band Perry with Chainsaw there. And before that, Brad Paisley. Let's go down to the riverbank, 7:09 here on Saturday Night Country. Let's have a bit of a look at the weather. For tomorrow, we can expect the Darling Downs and Granite Belt to be partly cloudy. With some patchy fog in the south in the early morning, there is a high chance of rain in the east. Wow. With a medium chance elsewhere, we can expect some light winds. There is a 90% chance of rain tomorrow and between 10 and 20 millimetres. Woo, great. The UV index will be moderate, no fire danger rating. For tomorrow, currently here in Warwick, we're sitting on 14.6 degrees, so it feels like 13.3. Ooh, over in Applethorpe, it's 9 degrees, feels like 8.1. Yep, that's starting to get chilly, although it's the 20th of June. We've been pretty lucky, have we not? And over at Wellcamp Airport there, we're sitting on 15.3 degrees and it does feel like 14.2. So looking ahead, as we said, 90% chance of rain between 10 and 20 mils. So in the week ahead, tomorrow is our best chance of some decent rain. We can expect it to be rainy. On Monday, we've got rain clearing. Tomorrow, we can expect a low of 8 and a top of 19 degrees, by the way. Monday, a low of 10 and a top of 19 degrees with clearing rain. A 50% chance of rain, but look, less than 1 mil. Tuesday, we can expect it to be mostly sunny with a low of 4 degrees and a top of 18. Okay, starting to get a bit chillier in the morning. 5% chance of rain, but less than 1 mil. Wednesday, sunny, a low of 4 and a top of 19 degrees. 5% chance of rain, but again, less than 1 mil. Thursday, mostly sunny, a low of 7 and a top of 18 degrees. And Friday, mostly sunny, a top of 7 and a top of 18 degrees with a 10% chance of rain, but less than 1 mil. So tomorrow is our best chance for rain for the week. Our coolest morning was Thursday morning, actually, with a low of 3.3 degrees. And our warmest day was Friday yesterday with 21.6 degrees, so it was. And the last 5 days of rainfall, look, we had 0.2 of a millimetre on Wednesday. Really? Didn't see it at my place. But there we go. So far in June in Warwick, we've had 26.2 mils. And in May, we had 75.2 mils. So look, that's about 100 mils all up, which is probably 100 more than most of us were thinking we were going to get. So that's probably fairly lucky. So there we go. I hope that you have enjoyed the weather. A bit more music now. Let's have one from Kenny Chesney. Here's American Kids.

Adam Harvey there and Family Life. Before that, we had the Doobie Brothers with Brad Paisley and Rockin' Down the Highway. Keith Urban before that, Somewhere in My Car. The Wolf Brothers, It's That Kind of Night. And Kenny Chesney led off that set with American Kids. That's brought the time to 7:28 here on 89.3. Next track up, here's Jared Wyman and Donkey.

sweat it, y'all. Got a bottle in the saddle, a six-pack in the stall. So baby, what you say? We can giddy up to my place. We

Oh, that woman is magnificent. That's Dolly Parton and Home. And Steve and I watched a documentary about her the other day. Just Google it. It was sensational. She's a very, very, very, very smart woman. She's a hard worker and she doesn't take anything for granted and she's grateful every day. And she does so much she has a Dolly Parton Book Foundation, which means that she supplies books to make sure that every school in America has books, every school age kid can read books. She's quite phenomenal. But she was talking to, the documentary spoke with her co-stars on 9 to 5, for example, Jane Fonda and Lily Tomlin. And Jane Fonda said she never, ever, ever saw her without her wig and makeup on. She was always done up. She has become her persona, but she's just got the most beautiful voice and she's as smart as a whip, and she's not as dumb as you think she is, that's for sure. It's worth a listen if you can find it. Before that, Jared Neiman and Donkey, we had Adam Harvey and Family Life. It's 7:36 here on 89.3. Just a few community announcements. Birthdays, Brian Wilson from the Beach Boys was born on this day in Inglewood, but in California in 1942. Anne Murray, oh, beautiful Canadian singer. She sang You Needed Me, Annie's Song, all of those, gorgeous voice. She was born in Nova Scotia in Canada on this day in 1945. That makes her 81, doesn't it? And who else? Lionel Richie was born in Tuskegee, Alabama in 1949. He's 77. John Goodman was born in St. Louis, Missouri in 1952. That makes him 74. He played Roseanne's husband, Dan, in Roseanne. Today is Nicole Kidman's birthday. She's 59 years old today. She was actually born in Honolulu in Hawaii. Who knew that? Born in 1967, of course. Was married to Keith Urban, recently divorced in 2025. Two daughters, Sunday Rose and Faith. And Abby Chatfield was born on this day as well. She's 31 years old. There you go. It's a bit of interest for you. Now let's see what's happening around the grounds. That one, no. Don't forget the Warwick Board Games Group is on at Girl Guides Hall, 156 Percy Street, from 10 a.m. to 4 p.m. each Sunday. So that's very worthwhile. Oh, I beg your pardon, not every Sunday. The next one will be August the 2nd. There's a small donation entry fee. But Warwick Board Games Group at the Girl Guides Hall from 10 to 4 on Sundays. The next one is August the 2nd. There is dance lessons at St. Mark's Anglican Hall each Friday night. Children 8 to 17 from 4 to 6, adult classes 6:30 to 9:30. If you're a bit interested in that. Now, tomorrow, the Warwick Community Van has a one-day fundraising sale. It's on at 41 Guy Street from 9 a.m. to 3 p.m. Come and browse through thousands of donated items. Help support the work of the Warwick Community Van, which does such a great job, by the way. Clothing, shoes, collectibles, toys, home decor, washing machines, wow, furniture, and more. That's at 41 Guy Street from 9 to 3 tomorrow, 21st of June. Also tomorrow, Killarney markets are on at Canning Park in Killarney from 7:30 to 12 noon. Wet weather venue is in place. There'll be lots of stalls, so head on out to Killarney markets from 7:30 to 12 tomorrow. One other thing that's happening tomorrow, the Garden of Wellness has a working bee at 17 Hamilton Street, please, from 10 a.m. on the 21st of June. We need volunteers to position 6 raised garden beds, install signage and assemble a small garden shed. No experience necessary. Please bring work gloves and basic tools. The Garden of Wellness is a local not-for-profit organisation. It provides free mental health and wellbeing support through horticultural therapy and community gardening activities. That is a sensational thing to do. So if you have some spare time at 10 a.m. tomorrow, please head on over to the Working Bee for the Garden of Wellness Warwick at 17 Hamilton Street. Don't forget the sprints are coming up at Leeburn from the 15th to the 16th of August. There'll be some more information on that as it comes to hand. And the Boney Mountain Folk Festival is slated down for the 18th to the 20th of September. Plenty coming up in this part of the world. I'm sure Jumpers and Jazz is coming there as well. All right, let's get on with some more great music. Here's
Jake Owen. He's going beaching. 20 to 8 on 89.3.

caps rolling over, laid back in a thrift store beach chair, dropping limes in a Corona. But she looks back, yeah, she throws me a kiss like, honey, I sure want you. And it's 103 between her and me, and only 92 in Daytona. And it-

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That's correct, yes you do, O'Shea. And Steve Warriner, you make a bad day good. Indeed, that's brought the time to 12 minutes to 8. Here on 89.3, you're listening to Rose City FM. This is 89.3. Pauline here with you through until 9 o'clock tonight, at which point in time Scott will be in to take you through until midnight, so stay tuned for that. Just had a phone call from Rhonda and she said, listen, just play me anything, I don't care, so I've picked this one for you, and I really hope you like it as much as I do. I love it. I love it so much. It's Adam Brand. In fact, we played it at my Nana's funeral, which makes it sound a bit sad. But have a listen, Rhonda. I hope you enjoy it too. This is Adam Brand, Hearts I Leave Behind. Oh, I love that tune so much.

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But why? When we're right here. So come get good advice in person at Tradelink, 118 Grafton Street. Yes, it's Tradelink. And when someone says too easy, just think Tradelink. Station sponsor. 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

0: This one's for Bob, he's Brooks and Dunn.
1: Old man Wrigley lived in that white house down the street where I grew up. Mama used to send me over with things. We struck a friendship up. Spent a few long summers out on his old porch swing. Said he was in the war, went in the Navy, lost his wife, lost his baby. 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

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She said, "Oh, by the way, son,

Yeah, that was Kacey Musgraves there and Keep It To Yourself. Before that, Brooks and Dunn going out to Bob, and that one was Believe. Before that, we had Maddie and Tay, Girl in a Country Song, Tyler Farr, A Guy Walks Into a Bar and the Climate's Forever. Beg your pardon, Forever Begins Tonight. Before that, the Adam Eckersley Band with Tomorrow Night, Same Again. It's brought the time to 17 minutes past 8. Here on 89.3. Let's have one from Johnny Cash. Why not? She used to love me a lot.

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Amber Lawrence there and Superhero. Before that, the beautiful Toowoomba-born Lynn Bowtell and Heart of Sorrow. Here's Lee Bryce and Drinking Class. 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Oh.

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Luke Bryan there, and play it again. 8:36 here on 89.3. Scott is in the studio getting himself sorted. At 9 o'clock, he'll come through to play some more great music from midnight. So stay tuned for that. But before then, just had a phone call from Robbie. He has requested a few that of his usuals. So Johnny Cash, I Walk the Line, and Slim Dusty, and Along the Road of Song. Hope you enjoy it, Robbie.

Oh, that is Whiskey and You. It's brought the time to 10 to 9 here on 89.3. That was Darius Rucker, of course, off that Charleston SC 1966 album that he did. Two more tracks and then I'm out of here. Here's Brad Paisley and Celebrity.

He is so funny. That's so great. If you haven't seen that film clip, do yourself a favour, look it up. Brad Paisley and celebrity Jason Alexander has a little cameo in there off Seinfeld. He's hilarious. So good. And the guy of Star Trek too. It's quite good. That's about it for me. It's 5 minutes to nine here on 89.3. Now listen, next Saturday night we're actually going to be broadcasting out of the van. Well, outside broadcast, the OB setup. And we're going to be at the Douglas Fees Pavilion at the showgrounds, and we're going to be joining the dance hall for their Saturday night dance. And we're going to be bringing you our usual radio program. And then every now and again, we're going to play some line dancing songs live so that the dancers can dance to them. So I think Deb's going to be giving them instructions and teaching them the dance, and you and I are going to be listening to our usual country music program. And then every now and again, we're going to flip and play one that Deb tells us we need to, because the dance crew are going to actually have practiced it. I don't know. Copperhead Road, who knows, whatever. And then they're actually going to be doing their line dancing. So kind of sounds like fun. So Ray and Bethany and Sue and I will be there next Saturday night. So stay tuned for that. That'll be something a little bit more interesting. And Scott will be back at nine to take you through until midnight playing some more great music. So stay tuned for that. I'm going to go out with Tim McGraw and bless me, live like you were dying. Till then, good night.

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0: Yeah, that was the Sunny Coast Wave Raiders with Don't Want to Be Late, then O Daisy with Just Say, and then Streetlights with Bank Robber.
1: What's going on? It's a Zach Cross Band, and this is our new single, Give Me a Break. We've all had those if you don't laugh, you'll cry moments, and this song is about just that. We never meant to be serious, but more make light of a bad situation. Thanks for listening, and we hope you enjoy it.

0: Yeah, that was Ashen Moon with Love Will Tear Us Apart. We had Rose Calio Band with You Ain't Fooling Me.
1: Hi, I'm Rosalie Chilvers. My newest song, Tiny T-Shirts, just dropped. It's about the time my ex's mom accidentally liked a photo on my Instagram 2 years after we had broken up. And I remember thinking to myself, I need my best friends. We need our tiny T-shirts and we need to go out. I hope you love it.
2: I remember.

0: Yeah, that was Mario Keza with Out of My Mind.
1: Hello, everybody. I'm Sunny Lou. I'm a sunshiny soul pop country artist, and I have amazing news. I am heading out to Warwick early August to play a show where the venue will be to be announced, but I'll keep you updated here on Rose City FM and over at my socials. So mark your calendar, 7th of August, and we'll bring our sunshiny set to you really soon. Peace and love, team.
2: This last big loud as we can, because I don't think they can hear us yet, do you?

0: Yeah, that was Shorehaven with Oh Baby, and then we have Sarah Lean with Free as a Bird.
1: What's up, everybody? Luca from Tickets to Space here. 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

I'm Georgie Winchester and you're listening to 89.3 Rose City FM in Southern Downs, Queensland. Here's the first single off my new album called Crying in Private. Thank you so much for supporting your local independent artist. Cheers!

Yeah, that was the Great Emu War Casualties with I Want to See You. Then they add Rose Calio Band with Line 'em Up and Step, STJEP with Storied. And my good mates from Sydney, Smallways with What Am I Doing? Now we have Haystack Mountain Hermits with their version of Money for Nothing. Jack Billman, with Never Have It All. And then six-time Golden Guitar winner, Amber Lawrence with That's Cowgirl to Me.

Yeah, that was Billy Joe Porter with Look to the Good Things. Before that, with Jessica Holbrook with Heartbreak Cowboy. Now we have Holly Weil with Pull Me In.

0: Oh yeah, that was Carla Bell with Took a Turn, and we had Bird of Paradise with Sky's the Limit.
1: Hey, this is Melanie Dyer, and here's my brand new single, Mama Knows Best.

What have we here? And is it worth keeping? Chaos theory never rang so true. I'd ask the gods, but I can't get through.

0: Oh, yeah, that was 10 Gallon Head with Nostalgia. Then the Crystal Set with Critical Mass. And my mate, Brett Frankie Trio with Show.
1: Hey, everybody. Rose Carlio here from Rose Carlio Band. 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

Hey, it's Big Sleeves, and you're listening to Rose City FM 89.3. This next track is my newest single, Break My Heart. And if you've ever been in the mindset that you can never be loved, this one is dedicated to you. So crank it up. It's more humane that way.

Yeah, of course, that was Big Sleeves with Break My Heart. Before that, we had Ramstone with Garden of Angels and the Ipswich Teen, or High Schoolers, The Disdained with Promise. Now, here's Dion Palumbo with Whatever, and then Paul Lewis Vanelli. Yeah. Who do you think you belong to now? Great Southern Land.

Oh, yeah, that was Paul Lewis Villani with Who Do You Belong To Now? Great Southern Land. And Dion Palumbo with Whatever was before that one. Now we have Brittany LC with You Look Like. And then we got The Smith and Western Jury with Lucky Star.

This is Finn Alexander from the Forever Party, and you are listening to Angels. Angels was nominated and won Best Rock Song of the Year at the Wham Music Awards. This is a very tender one for us, and it's the culmination of what we've been trying to do for about 4 years. So we hope you enjoy it. It's for lovers of the heartfelt. Thank you.

0: Yeah, thank you so much for listening to Saturday Night with Scott, 3 hours of Australian independent music. I'll be back Sunday for Sunday Night with Scott, 3 hours of Australian music, and we're highlighting Powderfinger, and about 20 songs will be off Powderfinger. So we'll look forward to that. We'll see you then. Good night.
1: Hello there, I'm Sean Bindley. A fragile ceasefire is holding up in the Middle East, despite the overnight escalation of the conflict in Lebanon. Reid Butler reports.
2: Traffic has picked up through the Strait of Hormuz. Now this memorandum of understanding has been signed, but things were on shaky ground earlier as fighting flared between Israel and Hezbollah, and planned peace talks in Switzerland between Tehran and Washington were cancelled. But now both Israel and Hezbollah have agreed to a ceasefire, and Trump has spent the day touting the success so far of this memorandum. Meanwhile, there's also a diplomatic spat between Italy and the United States underway. Trump claimed Italy's right-wing prime minister begged for a photo with him at the G7 summit. She's lashed out and accused him of lying about that. Now Italy's foreign minister has abruptly cancelled an appearance at an upcoming economic conference in Miami. Reid Butler, Los Angeles.
1: A person has died and 11 people are fighting for their lives after a train collision north of London. Wounded passengers were flown by 6 separate air ambulances to regional trauma centres after the crash between 2 trains. 89 people in total were injured. This passenger told the BBC it was beyond distressing.
3: I was on the front carriage of the train that collided into another one, and when I got up I saw all of the chairs everywhere, and when I got up I saw people bloodied face.
1: Australians will find out in coming days whether the cut to the fuel excise will be extended. The 50% cut was introduced to lower petrol prices to lessen the impact of the war in the Middle East and is due to expire at the end of this month. The cost of living relief measures has seen petrol prices reduced by about 26 cents a litre. Ahead of a decision on the cut's future, Prime Minister Anthony Albanese urging motorists not to start panic buying.
4: People should go about their normal business. It wasn't helpful post February 28. We had very alarmist comments from members of the opposition, and that people were concerned.
1: More testing is underway to confirm a second suspected case of a deadly strain of bird flu in Australia. The country's first case of H5N1 was found in a migratory bird that was discovered dead in an isolated area of Western Australia. Its arrival on the Australian mainland means the highly pathogenic strain is now present on every continent. Biosecurity protocols have been activated in response, although the federal government maintains the virus has not breached local poultry farms or commercial food chains. West Australian Agricultural Minister Jackie Jarvis says Australia is ready to tackle the virus.
5: Australia is well prepared to respond quickly to H5 bird flu to protect poultry production and reduce the impact on wildlife and our communities.
1: Meanwhile, the opposition leader says he's confused why the West Australian government is trying to attract people from the east to Perth's upcoming Italian football event. The Liberals yesterday criticised a state government deal with Virgin Australia, providing discounted airfares to people travelling from the eastern states. Basil Zemplis says the state government needs to be more transparent about what's going on.
6: I don't like the secrecy. I don't like the lack of transparency. It's our money. The West Australian public deserve to know what they're paying to get these events. But if we're now having to subsidise East Coast travellers to come over, then something is out of whack.
1: This is Air News. In AFL this afternoon, after a pulsating encounter at the Adelaide Oval, the Crows have run out winners over the Demons, 11-13-79 to Melbourne's 9-8-62. In today's rugby league games, full time at Campbelltown in the clash between the Dolphins and the West Tigers, Redcliffe 36, West 22. Having conceded 2 first half goals in losing 2-0 to the US in their second game of the FIFA World Cup, Australia had good news later in the morning when Turkey lost to Paraguay 1-0. That result means that Turkey will finish bottom of the group. A draw against Paraguay in their final match will mean the Socceroos would join the US in the round of 32. In Group C, Brazil won 3-0 with Matheus Cunha scoring twice, which means that Haiti is out. Morocco beat Scotland 1-0 with the only goal coming in the second minutes. In netball, West Coast Fever wing attack Alice Teague-Neal says her team are excited for the opportunity to play in front of their home fans one more time. The Fever are preparing to face the Melbourne Mavericks in a do-or-die Super Netball final tomorrow. Should they win, they'll be on a road trip for the rest of their finals campaign. Teague-Neal says the Green Army will provide them with a strong hometown advantage.
7: It's amazing to get another go at a home game. We have the most amazing fans in the league, and to kind of reward them and get one more game. And I think having, hopefully, I don't know the final number, but hopefully close to a sellout crowd on Sunday and knowing that they're cheering for us is a huge advantage.
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1: Hello there, I'm Sean Bindley. A fragile ceasefire is holding up in the Middle East, despite the overnight escalation of the conflict in Lebanon. Reid Butler reports.
2: Traffic has picked up through the Strait of Hormuz. Now this memorandum of understanding has been signed, but things were on shaky ground earlier as fighting flared between Israel and Hezbollah, and planned peace talks in Switzerland between Tehran and Washington were cancelled. But now both Israel and Hezbollah have agreed to a ceasefire, and Trump has spent the day touting the success so far of this memorandum. Meanwhile, there's also a diplomatic spat between Italy and the United States underway. Trump claimed Italy's right-wing prime minister begged for a photo with him at the G7 summit. She's lashed out and accused him of lying about that. Now Italy's foreign minister has abruptly cancelled an appearance at an upcoming economic conference in Miami. Reid Butler, Los Angeles.
1: A person has died and 11 people are fighting for their lives after a train collision north of London. Wounded passengers were flown by 6 separate air ambulances to regional trauma centres after the crash between 2 trains. 89 people in total were injured. This passenger told the BBC it was beyond distressing.
3: I was on the front carriage of the train that collided into another one, and when I got up, I saw all of the chairs everywhere, and when I got up, I saw people bloodied face.
1: Australians will find out in coming days whether the cut to the fuel excise will be extended. The 50% cut was introduced to lower petrol prices to lessen the impact of the war in the Middle East and is due to expire at the end of this month. The cost of living relief measures has seen petrol prices reduced by about 26 cents a litre. Ahead of a decision on the cut's future, Prime Minister Anthony Albanese urging motorists not to start panic buying.
4: People should go about their normal business. It wasn't helpful post February 28. We had very alarmist comments from members of the opposition, and that people were concerned.
1: More testing is underway to confirm a second suspected case of a deadly strain of bird flu in Australia. The country's first case of H5N1 was found in a migratory bird that was discovered dead in an isolated area of Western Australia. Its arrival on the Australian mainland means the highly pathogenic strain is now present on every continent. Biosecurity protocols have been activated in response, although the federal government maintains the virus has not breached local poultry farms or commercial food chains. West Australian Agricultural Minister Jackie Jarvis says Australia is ready to tackle the virus.
5: Australia is well prepared to respond quickly to H5 bird flu to protect poultry production and reduce the impact on wildlife and our communities.
1: Meanwhile, the opposition leader says he's confused why the West Australian government is trying to attract people from the east to Perth's upcoming Italian football event. The Liberals yesterday criticised a state government deal with Virgin Australia, providing discounted airfares to people travelling from the eastern states. Basil Zemplis says the state government needs to be more transparent about what's going on.
6: I don't like the secrecy. I don't like the lack of transparency. It's our money. The West Australian public deserve to know what they're paying to get these events. But if we're now having to subsidise East Coast travellers to come over, then something is out of whack.
1: This is Air News. In AFL this afternoon, after a pulsating encounter at the Adelaide Oval, the Crows have run out winners over the Demons, 11-13-79 to Melbourne's 9-8-62. In today's rugby league games, full time at Campbelltown in the clash between the Dolphins and the West Tigers, Redcliffe 36, West 22. Having conceded 2 first half goals in losing 2-0 to the US in their second game of the FIFA World Cup, Australia had good news later in the morning when Turkey lost to Paraguay 1-0. That result means that Turkey will finish bottom of the group. A draw against Paraguay in their final match will mean the Socceroos would join the US in the round of 32. In Group C, Brazil won 3-0 with Matheus Cunha scoring twice, which means that Haiti is out. Morocco beat Scotland 1-0 with the only goal coming in the second minutes. In netball, West Coast Fever wing attack Alice Teague-Neal says her team are excited for the opportunity to play in front of their home fans one more time. The Fever are preparing to face the Melbourne Mavericks in a do-or-die Super Netball final tomorrow. Should they win, they'll be on a road trip for the rest of their finals campaign. Teague-Neal says the Green Army will provide them with a strong hometown advantage.
7: It's amazing to get another go at a home game. We have the most amazing fans in the league, and to kind of reward them and get one more game. And I think having, hopefully, I don't know the final number, but hopefully close to a sellout crowd on Sunday and knowing that they're cheering for us is a huge advantage.
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Now we come to a magical moment in the whole proceedings. We'd like to bring on our guest star. Ladies and gentlemen, Miss Celine Dion.

0: Hello there, I'm Sean Bindley. A fragile ceasefire is holding up in the Middle East, despite the overnight escalation of the conflict in Lebanon. Reid Butler reports.
1: Traffic has picked up through the Strait of Hormuz. Now this memorandum of understanding has been signed, but things were on shaky ground earlier as fighting flared between Israel and Hezbollah, and planned peace talks in Switzerland between Tehran and Washington were cancelled. But now both Israel and Hezbollah have agreed to a ceasefire, and Trump has spent the day touting the success so far of this memorandum. Meanwhile, there's also a diplomatic spat between Italy and the United States underway. Trump claimed Italy's right-wing prime minister begged for a photo with him at the G7 summit. She's lashed out and accused him of lying about that. Now Italy's foreign minister has abruptly cancelled an appearance at an upcoming economic conference in Miami. Reid Butler, Los Angeles.
0: A person has died and 11 people are fighting for their lives after a train collision north of London. Wounded passengers were flown by six separate air ambulances to regional trauma centres after the crash between two trains. 89 people in total were injured. This passenger told the BBC it was beyond distressing.
2: I was on the front carriage of the train that collided into another one, and when I got up I saw all of the chairs everywhere, and when I got up I saw people bloodied face.
0: Australians will find out in coming days whether the cut to the fuel excise will be extended. The 50% cut was introduced to lower petrol prices to lessen the impact of the war in the Middle East and is due to expire at the end of this month. The cost of living relief measures has seen petrol prices reduced by about 26 cents a litre. Ahead of a decision on the cut's future, Prime Minister Anthony Albanese urging motorists not to start panic buying.
3: People should go about their normal business. It wasn't helpful post February 28. We had very alarmist comments from members of the opposition, and that people were concerned.
0: More testing is underway to confirm a second suspected case of a deadly strain of bird flu in Australia. The country's first case of H5N1 was found in a migratory bird that was discovered dead in an isolated area of Western Australia. Its arrival on the Australian mainland means the highly pathogenic strain is now present on every continent. Biosecurity protocols have been activated in response, although the federal government maintains the virus has not breached local poultry farms or commercial food chains. West Australian Agricultural Minister Jackie Jarvis says Australia is ready to tackle the virus.
4: Australia is well prepared to respond quickly to H5 bird flu to protect poultry production and reduce the impact on wildlife and our communities.
0: Meanwhile, the opposition leader says he's confused why the West Australian government is trying to attract people from the east to Perth's upcoming Italian football event. The Liberals yesterday criticised the state government deal with Virgin Australia, providing discounted airfares to people travelling from the eastern states. Basil Zemplis says the state government needs to be more transparent about what's going on.
5: I don't like the secrecy. I don't like the lack of transparency. It's our money. The West Australian public deserve to know what they're paying to get these events. But if we're now having to subsidise East Coast travellers to come over, then something is out of whack.
0: This is Air News. In AFL this afternoon, after a pulsating encounter at the Adelaide Oval, the Crows have run out winners over the Demons, 11-13-79 to Melbourne's 9-8-62. In today's rugby league games, full-time at Campbelltown in the clash between the Dolphins and the West Tigers, Redcliffe 36, West 22. Having conceded two first-half goals in losing 2-0 to the US in their second game of the FIFA World Cup, Australia had good news later in the morning when Turkey lost to Paraguay 1-0. That result means that Turkey will finish bottom of the group. A draw against Paraguay in their final match will mean the Socceroos would join the US in the round of 32. In Group C, Brazil won 3-0 with Mateus Cunha scoring twice, which means that Haiti is out. Morocco beat Scotland 1-0 with the only goal coming in the second minutes. In netball, West Coast Fever wing attack Alice Teague-Neal says her team are excited for the opportunity to play in front of their home fans one more time. The Fever are preparing to face the Melbourne Mavericks in a do-or-die Super Netball final tomorrow. Should they win, they'll be on a road trip for the rest of their finals campaign. Teague-Neal says the Green Army will provide them with a strong hometown advantage.
6: It's amazing to get another go at a home game. We have the most amazing fans in the league, and to kind of reward them and get one more game. And I think having, hopefully, I don't know the final number, but hopefully close to a sellout crowd on Sunday and knowing that they're cheering for us is a huge advantage.
0: Australian Independent Radio News.

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But you know, love was blind, and I was just too blind to see.

0: Morning, everyone, and welcome to the Brekkie Show, the Sunday Brekkie Show, that is. Little Russ here on the hot seat, going to take care of things, share Brekkie with you your way until around all 9 this morning. Don't forget, 8 o'clock, we do have a name change, and Josh shares his type of music during the DJ Brekkie Hour. Josh, your week's been good. I've been waiting for this rain to fall that's supposed to starting falling Friday night, and it's now Sunday morning, and it's still not here. And looking at the weather radar, I can't see much cloud around. Anyway, that's not my job. Leave that to the professionals, and this is their version coming up.
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0: And the forecast for us today here in Warwick and the Grenoble area, partly cloudy, patchy fog in the south early this morning, high chance of rain in the east, medium chance of rain elsewhere, and there'll be light winds. Around the ridges, possible showers for Brisbane on 22, Gundy late showers 20, 16 and possible showers for Toowoomba, 17 and late showers for Stanthorpe. The sunny coast having a late showers on 22, late showers for the Goldie on 21, late showers for Lismore on 19, and 15 and late showers for Glen Innes. Yeah, they're still trying to give us the hint it's going to rain, isn't it? It's currently 6 degrees at the Hermitage. It feels like it's 5 degrees out there, though. 97% humidity, the pressure sitting at 1,027, and there's no breeze to speak of. Outside the studio here in Vic Park, we're sitting on 7 degrees. We've got a south-southeasterly outside, around 3 to 3.5 kilometres an hour. 97% humidity and the pressure sitting at 1,029. The week-long outlook, rain. That's our forecast for today, 19 degrees apparently. 10 to 19, rain clearing for tomorrow Monday. Tuesday, we're looking at 4 to 18. That's right, 4 to 18. Cold start for Tuesday morning, isn't it? 5 to 19, sunny for Wednesday. 6 to 17, mostly sunny for Thursday. Friday, end of school term for term 2. Halfway through the school year already. Gee whiz, where's it gone? 8 to 18, mostly sunny conditions. And next Saturday at this stage, 8 to 18 with mostly sunny conditions. While we're speaking, it is spot on. Six and a half at Stanthorpe. We're sitting on 6 degrees here in Warwick. Kingaroy is on 10. Dalby is on 10. Toowoomba is on 10. And down the hill in Gatton, they're on 14 degrees. You're up to date with the weather.
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Just Newton kicked us up with Angel of the Morning and, of course, the Audio Vixen. And Strain Group with Morning of My Life. Tune to the Sunday Brekkie Show. Good morning, everyone. Thanks for joining for Brekkie on this winter's Sunday morning. Person who blew out 84 candles earlier this week, Paul McCartney.

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1: 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And did you hear that

G'day. Now, it's come to my attention that some Americans still don't know where Australia is. Well, I'll tell you exactly where it is. Australia is where the sun shines on thousands of miles of the world's great beaches. It's where you can go bush and get away from it all. Or just stay in town and get amongst it all. It's where wild native animals roam free in the untamed Australian outback. G'day, killer. It's where the fish are friendly and even the birds have a sense of humour. Now, if you still don't know where Australia is, it's a pretty sure bet you know where your phone is. So pick it up or call this number toll-free for a copy of the Aussie Holiday Book. And when someone says, where are you going for your holidays, say Australia. Oh, and if they say, where's that, tell them it's where the America's Cup is.

0: There's the good doctor. He's still making house calls. Dr. Hook, a little bit more. And the birthday boy from 3 days ago, Paul McCartney, blowing out 84 candles with a little luck. Tune to the Sunday Brekkie Show. Morning, everyone.
1: We'll make it sweet. We'll make it short. Now here for you is the weather report.
0: And the forecast for us here in Warwick and the Greenup Belt areas for today's Sunday, partly cloudy, patchy fog, and a high chance of rain in the east, median chance of rain elsewhere. Yeah, there's a pretty high chance of fog. There was fog coming in this morning when I came in and just looking at the cameras. Now there is fog coming up here around Vic Park and the

Hospitals, if you're on the roads, please keep your lights on. Put a big balloon on that right foot and slow it right down. And when you get to where you're going, please turn your lights off so you can come back home again, hey? Currently, now getting back to outside, it's 6 degrees at the Hermitage. Feels like it's 5 though, 97% humidity. No breeze to speak of, and the pressure's still sitting at 1,027. Outside the studio here in Vic Park, we're on 7 degrees. We've got a southerly outside around 2 kilometres an hour, 98% humidity, and the pressure sitting at 1,029. The forecast for us today is going to be rain, 19 should be our top high, rain clearing for tomorrow Monday, 10 to 19 degrees. Currently in Stanthorpe, they're sitting on 6 degrees, we're on 6 degrees here, also here in Warwick. Dalby is on 10, Kingaroy is on 10, Toowoomba is on 11, down the hill in Gangadin they're on 13.5. You're up to date with the weather.

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they're out of Australia, they're Voyager, halfway hotel. And the Bangles, Eternal Flame, you can always remember that when you go skating. Please ask your partner to join you for pairs skating. 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

0: And the forecast for us today here in Warwick and the Granite Bud areas is partly cloudy, patchy fog, and high chance of rain. Around the ridges today, Brisbane, possible showers on 22, Gundy, late showers, 20 degrees, 16 and possible showers for Toowoomba, degree warmer in Stanthorpe with late showers, Sunny Coast, late showers on 22 degrees, late showers for the Goldie on 21, Lismore, late showers, 19 degrees, and Glen Innes, 15 degrees with late showers. It's currently 6 degrees at the Hermitage. It feels like it's 5 out there, though. 97% humidity. The pressure sitting at 1,027, and there's no breeze to speak of. Outside the studio here in Vic Park, we're sitting on 7 degrees. 98% humidity. The pressure sitting at 1,029, and once again, there's no breeze around at all. The week-long outlook, we're looking at a possible shower for us today. That's different from the one above, isn't it? 19. 10 overnight, 19 rain clearing for tomorrow Monday. Cold start to Tuesday, 4 to 18, mostly sunny conditions. Wednesday, we're looking at 5 to 19 with sunny conditions. Mostly sunny for Thursday, 6 to 17. 8 to 18, mostly sunny for Friday, breaking up day for term 2, halfway through the school year. And 8 to 18, mostly sunny for next Saturday at this stage. As we're speaking, we are spot on 5 degrees now in Stanthorpe. We're up to 6 here in Warwick. Kingaroy is on 11. Dalby is on 10. Toowoomba is on 11. And down the hill in Gatton, they're on 13 degrees. You're up to date with the weather.
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0: It's Sunday, the 21st of June, 2026. Aries, your patience may be wearing thin and you could struggle to keep you cool. Taurus, those looking for love might find it in an unlikely social setting. Gemini, slow down and take things one step at a time. Cancer, spiritual meaning will tend to occupy your inner thoughts today. Leo, you'll find things start falling into place with ease. Virgo, now's the time to get serious if you ever want to fulfill your long-term goals. Libra, learning a new skill will be an ideal outlet for that creative energy of yours. Scorpio, be wary as someone may try to put one over you. Sagittarius, heeding sound advice will save you time, money, and stress. 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Aquarius, be clear and concise in your directions and you'll avoid a major drama. Pisces, if you're single, starting a new relationship will be on your mind. Go for it. And that's today's horoscope.
1: Kicking us off after the weather, there was Pilot with Magic. We're into the third week of the ski season and it's pretty grim news for both Victoria, New South Wales and across the ditch. There's not much snow around. They are expecting it a bit coming in later this week, hopefully for the Queensland school holidays, which starts at the end of the week. There may be a bit more snow around so people can enjoy themselves on the slopes. Let's get back to the best mix of sounds on the downs with the Eagles.

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3: Peaceful, easy feeling, that's the Eagles. Now, blowing out 44 candles today is William Arthur Philip Louis. We know him better as Prince William. He was born on this day in 1982, first son of King Charles and the late Diana, Princess of Wales. His only brother, Prince Henry, Harry, was born in 2 years later, 1984. He's known informally as Wills within the family. William was a nickname, and Willie by his brother, and Wombat by his mother. So happy birthday, Prince William. And Tom, this one for you this morning. It's Bob Newhart yet again. He's talking about Noah and the Bible.
4: You know, it's always pretty difficult to explain a new idea to people. I mean, a lot of things we take for granted now must have seemed a little silly when they first came up. And I was just thinking it might have been pretty tough for Noah to explain to people just what he was doing.
5: Yeah. Yellow. A lot's feeding grain, a lot speaking. Your wife is fine, thanks. Yeah. She's the salt of the earth. She certainly is. Could I sell you a couple pinches? Who is this, please? Noah. Noah who? Oh, just Noah. Oh, yeah. Now I remember. Yeah. Hey, Josh. Yeah, pick up your extension. It's him again. The weirdo that bought all the lumber. Right. Yeah, by the way, what'd you do with all that lumber? You build a boat. Must be a pretty fair-sized boat. 600 cubits. How many would that sleep? 8,000, is that right? No, kidding. Where is it now, Noah? In your driveway. Huh? It's none of my business, Noah, but a lot of fellas who build their own boats, they build them near the water, you know? It makes things a heck of a lot easier. It will be near the water. No kidding. 40 days and 40 nights. Why 40? Because the world is wicked. Hey, gang. Yeah, will you keep the orgy down? I'm talking to a customer. Yeah, where'd you get that information, Noah? A bush told you. A burning bush. A talking burning bush. Out of sight, Noah. Yeah. It just lit up and gave you the weather forecast, huh? Yeah, one question, Noah. Did it start to talk to you before or after you inhaled the smoke? Yeah, I believe you, Noah. I heard the same thing from the grapevine. Huh? The bush told you to live on a houseboat with cows and pigs and pigeons and hippos and elephants. Two of each. Huh? Could I interest you in a couple cans of room freshener, Noah? How about I throw in a couple balloons? Yeah. Well, all the zoos have them, Noah. Yeah. It's great advertising, you know. You can put a message on them. Something like, I had a lark on Noah's Ark. You prefer sinners or the world repent? Yeah.

David Gates and Brad, there's some beautiful song, Everything I Own. Now, on this day, being the 21st of June, in 1954, John Landy broke the four-minute mile in Finland. He was only 6 weeks after the English runner Roger Bannister became the first man to break the four-minute mile with a 3 minute 59 second. John Landy did it in 3 minutes 57, first man to break the 4-minute mile with a 3 minute 59 second. John Landy did it in 3 minutes

Now the forecast says for us today, partly cloudy, patchy fog and rain. It's currently 7 degrees at the Hermitage. It feels like it's 5 degrees out there though. 98% humidity, the pressure sitting at 1,027 with no wind whatsoever. Outside the studio here in Vic Park, we're up to 8 degrees. 98% humidity and the pressure sitting at 1,030. We're looking at rain for us today. 19 is going to be a hot high at 10 overnight and 19 tomorrow, Monday, with rain clearing. As we're speaking, it is spot on 5 degrees in Stanthorpe. We're sitting on 7 here in Warwick. Dalby is on 11. Kingaroy is on 11. Toowoomba is on 12. And down the hill in Gatton, they're sitting on 14 degrees. Now, on this day in history, being the 21st of June, Lionel Rose was born in Warragul, Victoria, in 1948. Unfortunately, he passed away at the age of 62 in 2011. Australian Aboriginal boxer, he took out the world bantam title in 1948.

1868 when he defeated Fighting Harder in Japan. He successfully defended his title three times. He retired in 1976, having won 47 of his 53 fights. He had a hit with Johnny Young's song, Thank You, which was a national hit in 1970. Here's Lionel Rise now with I Thank You.

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And New Seekers there, I beg, steal, or borrow. Coming up is Two Up on a Sunday, Two Up live on your radio here. And we're going with two from Andy Gibb this morning. Now, Andrew Roy Gibb was an English singer. He rose to international fame in the late 70s as a teen idol and pop star. Born on the 5th of March 1958, he unfortunately passed away 5 days after his 30th birthday on the 10th of March 1988. He is the youngest one of the Gibb family, with the twins Robin and Morris next, older brother Barry, and of course Leslie being the eldest of them as their sister. The two we're going from this morning from Andy is I Just Want to Be Your Everything and Don't Throw It All Away. You tune to the Rainbow, the Sunday Brekkie Show, Two Up live on the radio.

0: to have on a Sunday. I just want to be your everything, Andy Gibb, and don't throw it all away. To get us through the top of the hour and the next air, national news and sport, we're just going to have one. We got the extended version of Forever Autumn with Justin Hayward, Richard Burden and Jeff Wayne.
1: For 3 days, I fought my way along roads packed with refugees, the homeless, burdened with boxes and bundles containing their valuables. All that was of value to me was in London. But by the time I reached their little red brick house, Carrie and her father were gone.

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The population panicked and ran, and I was swept along with them, aimless and lost without Carrie. Finally, I headed eastward for the ocean and my only hope of survival, a boat out on

racing through Covent Garden, Blackfriars and Billingsgate. More and more people joined the painful exodus. Sad, weary women, their children stumbling and streaked with tears, their men bitter and angry, the rich rubbing shoulders with beggars and outcasts. Dogs snarled and whined, the horses' bits were covered with foam, and here and there were wounded soldiers, as helpless as the rest.

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Waterloo Bridge, Westminster Bridge. One appeared above Big Ben,

before in the history of the world that such a mass of human beings moved and suffered together. This was no disciplined march. It was a stampede, without order and without a goal. 6 million people unarmed and unprovisioned, driving headlong. It was the beginning of the rout of civilization, of the massacre of mankind.

vast crowd buffeted me towards the already packed steamer. 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At sight of me, she began to fight her way along the packed deck to the gangplank. At that very moment, it was raised, and I caught a last glimpse of her despairing face as the crowd

0: And with that theme playing, it's one thing. It's the DJ Brekkie Hour. Morning, Josh.
1: Morning, Dad.
0: How you going?
1: Good.
0: How's the week been?
1: I've been good.
0: How's the study going?
1: Yeah,
0: almost
1: going.
0: Break time?
1: Almost.
0: Almost?
1: Almost. I do terms unlike others.
0: You do terms like others.
1: Yes.
0: Yeah, you just do the work and get out the way and
1: yep.
0: Make the most of it when you can.
1: Yep.
0: Anyway, with that in mind, let's do one of these.
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0: And the forecast for us today here in Warwick and the Greater Perth area, partly cloudy, patchy fog and rain. With light winds around the ridges. Thanks, mate.
1: Brisbane's going to have possible showers 22, Gundah windy, late showers of 20, Toowoomba possible showers of 16, Stanthorpe late showers of 17. The Sunshine Coast is going to have late showers 22, Gold Coast late showers of 21, Lismore late showers of 19, and Glen Innes late showers of 15 degrees.
0: It's currently 7 degrees at the Hermitage. It feels like it's 6 degrees out there, though. 98% humidity. There's no breeze to speak of, and the pressure's sitting at 1,028. Outside the studio here in Vic Park, we're on 8 degrees. Some 98% humidity, and the pressure sitting at 1,030. The week-long outlook, 19, down to a possible shower now. It's been rain all morning now. The last one's going to be a possible shower. 10 overnight, 19 tomorrow Monday with rain clearing. Mostly sunny Tuesday. Cold start though, 4 to 18. 5 to 19, sunny for Wednesday. Mostly sunny for Thursday, 6 to 17. Friday, we're looking at 8 to 18, mostly sunny conditions. And there they change Saturday, the possible thunderstorm. Don't forget, school holidays start this Friday, halfway through the school year already. As we're speaking, it is 5 degrees in Stanthorpe. We're sitting on 7 here in Warwick. Dalby is on 12. King of Roy's on 13. Toowoomba is on 12. And it's 15 down the hill in Gatton. You're up to date with the weather.
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1: We've got another birthday today, another one of our Australian singers who seem to be born in other places of the world, but you know, there are singers. John Paul Young was born today in Glasgow, Scotland in 1976 today. He was an Australian singer with his first big hit in 1972 with Pasadena, of course. Multiple songs he has pulled out. Of course, he does quite some several appearances on Spicks and Specks. So coming up, we're going to have John Paul Young with Yesterday's Hero and with I Hate the Music.

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1: Coming up, we're going to have Bruce Willis with Secret Agent Man, and we're going to have Lana Del Rey. Now, Lana Del Rey is a New York-based singer and songwriter, and it's her birthday today. She is 41, and I bring her up. We don't know, she's more of a modern singer, but I bring her up because, as I said previously, she has written the next Bond theme to the video game First Light, so we'll have that coming up. Then, after that, we're going to have a little bit of a filler with Magnificent Seven, and then we're going to have a song. It's not as good as the original band that does it. It's a cover version, but it's the best cover version I've been able to find of this particular song. But first, Lana Del Rey with First Light.

0: Richard W. Foster, a former employee of the National Security Administration, was convicted to 6 counts of espionage for safe.
1: That's my information.

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1: 1-3-2-500 is now the only phone number you need for the SES during storms and floods. It'll put you in contact with the SES no matter where you are in Queensland.
2: Store the number in your phone now, because when things get frantic, it's comforting to know the SES is only a call away when you dial 1-3-2-500.
3: It's the time of the show and we have our guest, the theme song, and our joke. Our joke is, what time is it when the clock strikes 13? Time to get a new clock. I guess the theme this week is from one of the classic movies of 1967. Then after that, we're going to have Randy Newman with Short People, because today in history, it is the winter solstice, so it's our shortest daylight hours. So definitely try to get everything done in as many daylight hours as you can today, because we don't have that much.

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3: And our guest this theme this week was the theme from Cool Hand Luke. Paul Newman plays Luke Jackson. He is a cool, gutsy prisoner in a southern chain gang who, while refusing to buckle under to authority, keeps escaping and being recaptured. The prisoners admire Luke because of his, or as Dragline explains it, you're an original, that's what you are. Nevertheless, the camp staff actually worked to crush Luke until he finally breaks. On the chain gang, they've seen every kind of man, but Luke became a legend. It's the classic Paul Newman one, and it is a fun, amazing movie to make. And one of the most important things, especially for us in Australia, is the road tarring scene. The cast actually tarred that road in real life. No people coming in to help and tarring it. They all did it back in the day. I think today some actors would whinge and complain about they being a bit too hot. But they actually did it back then. And the tarring scene, a little instrumental on there. If you're on 9 and you're waiting for the news to come through, you might hear that theme. It's actually the exact same thing. They've just tweaked it a little bit over the years. But the tarring scene from Cool Hand Luke and the Channel 9 news theme are the exact same. Just a little bit changed. Like, you know, you're copying someone's work and they've just changed it a little bit. Getting us closer to the top of the hour, however, we're going to have Iris Dermot with Our Town and John Denver with Take Me Home. Country Roads.

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1: Sponsor.
2: Well, that's us for another Sunday morning. I'll be back again next Sunday from 6, and Joshua will be joining me from 8 o'clock for the DJ Brekkie Hour. Don't forget, straight after the 9 o'clock news, Donna will keep me company to lunch today with her great music and show. What have we got coming up, mate?
3: Currently playing, we've got Eureka Creek from Man from Snow River, 2 other ones.
2: And until next time we meet, please
3: be safe.
2: Oh, by the way, don't forget, it is the shortest daylight hours of the day. It's not the shortest day. Still got 24 hours like all the others. And come around the 20th of December, we'll have the longest daylight hour day.

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1: Hello there, I'm Terry Daniel. Australia's largest renewable energy project is facing growing pressure to be scrapped in the wake of its latest auditor's report. Snowy Hydro 2.0 is estimated to be running roughly 9 months behind its revised schedule, with total costs now tipped to blow past $20 billion. Project management has agreed to strengthen its internal governance in response to the findings, but the Centre for Independent Studies, Aidan Morrison, says it's too little too late.
2: They've got so many plans in place, they've got all the staff hired and trained, and that's unfortunately part of the problem now, because it's so clear the plans and the mechanisms and the systems they have in place are part of the problem. The incentive structures aren't working.
1: Australia has activated emergency biosecurity protocols after recording its first ever case of the deadly H5N1 strain of bird flu. Jack Fenwick reports.
3: Test results have confirmed a migratory brown skua bird found unwell on a remote beach in WA South has died from the highly pathogenic virus. Australia was the last continent in the world to have a H5 case confirmed, which has given Federal Agricultural Minister Julie Collins confidence we are prepared.
4: We have looked at what has happened overseas. We have learned from that, which is why we have invested early.
3: There has been no evidence of mass mortalities, but biosecurity protocols have been activated across the country, with extensive efforts being made to protect the poultry industry, which is already reeling from the outbreak of a H7 variant of bird flu, which left eggshells in shops across the nation bare for almost a year. Jack Fenwick reporting.
1: Monitoring services will ramp up at service stations next month to ensure extensions to the fuel tax cut are passed on to drivers. The federal government has locked in its discount on the fuel excise until the end of July, lowering petrol and diesel by 16 cents a litre for another 4 weeks. The Prime Minister says the temporary extension will also run alongside broader income tax cuts. Iran has again closed the Strait of Hormuz in response to Israeli attacks on southern Lebanon. Tehran argues the attacks are a failure from the US on the grounds of their peace deal for not forcing Israeli soldiers to withdraw from the regional conflict. Iranian spokesperson Esmail Baghaei says they won't be mistreated.
5: The commitments are very clear. Clause 1 of the memorandum is the most important part of the reciprocal commitment. It requires an end to the war on all fronts, including in Lebanon.
1: All commuters in Victoria are now able to tap and go on the Melbourne tram network. Carolee Katsimbanis has the details.
6: From today, every tram user will be able to touch on with smartphones and bank cards in the latest phase of the state government's Mikey overhaul. But tap-and-go payments will not be rolled out on buses until next month, and only for full fare passengers. Concession holders will have to wait until mid-next year. The Age says more than 700,000 tap-and-go trips have already been made across Victoria this month after payment readers were upgraded at train stations. Carolee Katsimbanis, Melbourne.
1: Briefly in other news, reports out of London say Keir Starmer is set to resign as British Prime Minister. He'll make an announcement tomorrow. The majority of Labour MPs now back Andy Burnham. This is Air News. A Gold Coast Titans young gun has helped stun the Penrith Panthers in round 16 of the NRL. Andrew Lucas reports.
7: 20-year-old Zane Harrison kicked the match-winning field goal to help the Titans shock the ladder-leading Panthers 19-18 on the Gold Coast. Penrith led 12-6 at halftime before the home side clicked into gear. With the score locked at 18-all late in the match, Harrison stepped up to nail the one-pointer with seconds remaining. More than 20,000 fans were in raptures in one of the upsets of the season. Andrew Lucas, Sydney.
1: In the other games, the Dolphins had a win over the West Tigers 36-22, and after extra time, Canterbury Bulldogs beat the Manly Sea Eagles by 1 point, 13-12. The Adelaide Crows have made it 3 straight wins in the AFL, surging home to beat the Melbourne Demons 79-62 at the Adelaide Oval. Crows coach Matthew Nick says the team is focused.
8: We may not be the most polished with the ball in hand at times, but what we pride ourselves on is the contest. And so that involves tackling if we're not first to the ball. That involves being clean over ground ball. We probably overhandled a little today, which meant, you know, we turned that footy over and we invited the pressure, but then we were forced to tackle off the back of that.
1: In the other AFL games, Collingwood defeated Port Adelaide 78-51 at the MCG, and now it's 5 wins in a row for Carlton, beating the GWS Giants by
9: by 23 points, 88-65. Kai Allen has taken out race 18 of the Supercars series at the Darwin Triple Crown. Australian Independent Radio News.
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11: Good morning to all the wonderful listeners out there. First, I'd like to thank Russell and Josh for their brekkie program. It's always good to listen to them. Currently outside the studio here in Victoria Park, it's still down around 8.3 degrees. So if you're feeling a bit chilly, that is why. Humidity is 98%. Dew point, and we've got no wind, so that's a good thing. Lots of fog around at the moment, which we can see if you look out your window. It's, interesting. And we've got some strange weather coming our way. Monday, possible 70% chance of rain, 10 to 19. Tuesday, 4 degrees and 18. Wednesday's 5 to 19, Thursday 6 to 17, Friday is 8 to 18. It's really interesting, isn't it, how it'll drop down and then go straight up again. Saturday, 80% chance of rain is 8 to 18, Sunday 8 to 19, Monday 9 to 19, and a Tuesday with 90% chance of rain, 10 to 20. Brisbane, a possible shower in 22. Gundawindi, late showers, 20. Toowoomba, possible showers in 16. Stanthorpe, late showers in 17. Sunshine Coast, late showers in 22. Gold Coast, late showers in 21. Lismore, late showers in 19. And Glen Innes, they're looking at late showers in 15. Degrees, so that's interesting. You are up to date now with the weather on Rose City FM.
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And that, of course, was Barry Thornton with Boys from the Bush. Time now is 12 minutes past 9 o'clock. I'll just play a couple of songs and then we need to go to a break. Bombers from the Bush. That's those pesky little magpies. They are so ultra intelligent. My neighbour feeds them. And when he's away, I go over and feed them. And, of course, now when they see me drive in, they think, oh, tucker time, we might be able to catch some food out of her. And they'll sit there singing their little hearts out. Yeah, Bombers of the Bush.

0: Every word, so true. What do we have now? After we have the short break, we'll have San Antonio Stroll with Tanya Tucker, Walk Away, Brian Young, and Branded Man with Merle Haggard. And, of course, Ricky out at Mount Colerie, who just loves Merle Haggard. And we do have a couple more in there for the day, so just enjoy. That's all we can do, isn't it?
1: 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For plumbing, just think Tradelink.
2: It's Sunday, the 21st of June, 2026. Aries. Your patience may be wearing thin and you could struggle to keep you cool. Taurus. Those looking for love might find it in an unlikely social setting. Gemini. Slow down and take things one step at a time. Cancer. Spiritual meaning will tend to occupy your inner thoughts today. Leo. You'll find things start falling into place with ease. Virgo. Now's the time to get serious if you ever want to fulfill your long-term goals. Libra. Learning a new skill will be an ideal outlet for that creative energy of yours. Scorpio. Be wary as someone may try to put one over you. Sagittarius. Heeding sound advice will save you time, money, and stress. Capricorn. Your contribution to a group project will be appreciated by others. Aquarius. Be clear and concise in your directions and you'll avoid a major drama. Pisces, if you're single, starting a new relationship will be on your mind. Go for it. And that's today's horoscope.

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So, true story, Paddy William. Our first gospel for the day. Lord, I hope the day is good. And Dave and Linda. Beautiful memories. And that's going out to Uncle Joe, Lindy Jane and Roland and all the family. Also to Dan and Shirley.

0: really like that song. They do it so beautifully together. Time on 9:38. We'll get there. A bit slow today. And it is June the 21st. And I'm Donna Coleman, keeping you company until 12 midday. After we have this short break, we will have Mel Lingard. He's one of our local lads. Folsom Prison, Crying My Heart Out Over You, and Becky Cole with Get a Little Wild at Heart.
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Oh, yeah, I do like Becky Cole. She's great. Very, very talented a musician, plays bass, drums, lead, rhythm guitar, and goodness knows what else. Knowing her, there'd be something else in the mix. Here we go, Warrican District Country Music Club Social. It's the Railway Institute Hall, 17 Hamilton Street, Warwick. 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Volunteers always welcome. Drop in for a chat and discover how you can make a difference in your community. They have some good CDs there. I bought a couple the other day. Love browsing through all these places for CDs because people are gradually sort of getting rid of all of them, and you know, the new technology is coming in, and that's what happens. And then it'll do a complete cycle. The one you slip around with, Mary Duff. Oh, no, we're not ready for that one yet. Keys in the Mailbox and Boot Scoot and Boogie, that's going out to Bob. Look, I've realised that if you are trying to phone through, you won't be able to phone because we just can't find out what the problem is. Was working earlier this morning, but just doesn't seem to. It just sounds like there's another phone off the hook somewhere, but we've checked them. Sue went around and checked every single one of them for me, and no, we just don't know what the problem is. So that doesn't stop us from doing our show, though. How many minutes we got? 7 minutes, okay. The one you slip around with and keys in the mailbox.